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1: You're inside the Sweat Hotel. Who am I speaking to?
2: You're speaking to Angel.
1: Hey, baby. How you doing?
2: I am doing great. How are you?
1: I'm good. What can I do for you tonight?
2: You can't really. I'm just going, oh, my God. Every time I hear you, I want to talk to you. And, oh, my God, I finally got the number tonight. So I just wanted to say I'm, like, a huge fan.
1: Thank you so much.
2: Great.
1: I appreciate it.
2: I just wanted to tell you I'm, like, a huge fan.
1: Okay. Thank you so much. I appreciate that. All right.
2: All right.
1: I have a great night.
2: You too.
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1: The Confession Hour is live and in effect. 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
1: My name is Michelle. I'm calling from Augusta. My question is, I am a married woman who is having an affair with a married man, and he's offended. 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
1: It's the Sweat Hotel. Who am I speaking to?
2: This is Quita Key Square. I've been trying to talk to you for the longest. How you been doing?
1: I'm great.
2: I've been with this dude for 7 years, so I want to know, what do you think I should do about this relationship? Because he got a baby on the way, too.
1: Well, I mean, you got to do what you feel is right in your heart. I mean, if you feel the relationship will work, then you got to stick in there. If you feel you're tired of what he's doing to you and you're tired of going through the same old changes, then, I mean, the writing is definitely on the wall. So you have to do what you feel is right for you in your relationship.
2: Okay.
1: Do you have any kids together?
2: Yeah, three.
1: Okay, well, then when you make that decision, you have to take those kids into consideration as well.
2: Yeah. Thank you, though. I needed that opinion.
1: Okay, baby girl. All right. Well, thank you so much for checking in. I appreciate that. All right.
2: All right. Thank you.
1: All right. Bye-bye.
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1: We've been doing the growing and sexy thing all night long, so call me at 866-92-SWEAT, 866-927-9328. 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
1: Hey, this is Keith. Who am I speaking to?
2: Your number one girl.
1: Veronica. Veronica. Scream my name, girl. Scream my name.
2: Oh, Kiss Rich.
1: Oh, there you go. There you go. I like it when you talk dirty to me. What's up, baby? What can I do for you tonight?
2: I want to tell you, I had a dream about me and you were close.
1: Oh, no. Oh, in the closet?
2: Real close.
1: Oh, I thought you said in the closet. I thought you was on some R. Kelly stuff now, in the closet.
2: And I want to know where the Sweat Hotel is.
1: The Sweat Hotel is down the street from you, boo.
2: Down the street from me.
1: Down the street from you. I'm right next door.
2: You're knocking on my door.
1: You hear me?
2: Uh-huh. That ain't my door, though.
1: All right, baby. I'll check in with you later. All right. Bye-bye.
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0: 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It's right there in red. You got 30 seconds. 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
6: The New York Knicks World Champions Parade is today in a couple of hours at 10 a.m. It's going to start at 10 a.m. near Battery Park, travel north along Broadway through the Canyon of Heroes before concluding at City Hall. Mayor Mamdani will host a championship celebration and Key to the City ceremony on the City Hall Plaza immediately after the parade. And on this Father's Day weekend, we just love Jalen Brunson and his father, Rick Brunson, achieving a lifetime goal with the Knicks winning the world title. Jalen said after they won the title, quote, "When I turned around, my dad was there." That is wonderful. So how important is it for you to have your father just be there and believe in you and all of that?
7: That's a beautiful thing, man.
6: Yeah.
7: You can't beat that.
6: Mm-hmm. Yeah. Mm-hmm. Steve?
7: I mean, without him, how? Mm-hmm. How? I know for me, all of us, man, it's just how? Without him, how? Mm-hmm. How would I have figured manhood out without him? I don't know how. Mm-hmm. He gave me everything I needed about manhood. Everything. Mm-hmm. He didn't leave out nothing. Not one piece of it. Ain't like I went, oh man, I wish I'd have knew that. My father, he didn't tell me that. Man, please. My dad taught me everything, dog. Every single thing. So my mama taught me faith, but my father, this dude right here, mm-hmm. boy, let me tell you mm-hmm. something. Greatest dude I ever knew, so.
6: That's awesome.
7: And it's crazy. And that's why the Boys Week is so important, because we got to get some male role models in front of these young boys. Because, like I always say 1,000 times, a boy without a father is like a boy without a role model mm-hmm. is like an explorer without a map. Where you going?
6: Okay. That's deep. But okay, I get it. Yeah. Mm-hmm. Mm-hmm. Junior, what about Mr. Look, Delbert Lee?
8: My father is awesome, man. My father is really awesome. And I'm not saying because he's just my dad. It's just the things I went to him for. Mm-hmm. And he actually helped me with it. Like, he sat down, took time off his job, came and got me and sat down and said, "This is what you got to do, son." And I remember that day, he was upset with himself because he saw what he had given me. And he cried in the school. Mm. And I remember I said, "It's okay, Dad. I'm strong enough to handle it." He was like, "Son, I didn't want to do this to you, but I loved your faith in it and how I had to just overcome and watch my father break down because he thought he wanted a healthy son, but he gave it to me. He loved me anyway." So I had a great
6: yeah.
8: dad.
6: Wow.
8: Really great dad.
6: Thank you, guys. Happy Father's Day.
7: Ooh, I'm so glad y'all ain't get to me.
6: I know. We didn't have time.
7: I'm you, so
6: I
7: glad
6: saved
7: y'all
6: you for less.
7: Me.
6: I know. I know.
5: Try we to stay strong, nephew.
6: Yep.
7: Man, I can't do it today now.
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0: Benson Boone. Cardi B.

Welcome Affair. It was 10 years ago for the Welcome Affair. The music was the headliner. Did a great job. Jay Nichols checking in with you on this Thursday with Eugene Wild coming up. But here's Isaiah Falls on FM 98.

0: back in the day and today. We're 98.5 WYLD. Good morning. Jay Nichols checking in with you on this crazy weather Thursday morning. Coming up, it's Keith Sweat, Sunshine Anderson, and also Usher. Some crazy weather moved through the area late last night and into this morning. Some extremely high winds and lots of rain and lots of flooding out there. So if you're out there on the roads, please be extra careful and take your time if you're driving in neighborhoods where the roadways are flooded. You don't want those wakes of water to push into people's homes, and be careful for those canals as well. You never know when the road may end and the canal may begin because of the high water. So be extra cautious out there and do keep it here for all of your latest weather updates. Of course, our friends at Fox 8 will take care of that. Keep it here. 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
1: BTS. Yeah, yeah.

We're 98.5. I'm Jay Nichols with Tony Braxton. The latest from Stokely and Drew Hill all coming up. Checking out the radar. A lot of the rain has moved out of the New Orleans area. Most of it is on the North Shore and east of us going toward the Mississippi Gulf Coast. But we're not out the woods yet. A lot of our businesses are closed today. And if you're out and about, please be careful on those roadways. All right. Keep it here for all your current conditions and weather updates. 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

We're 98.5. I'm Jay Nichols with Tawny Braxton. Coming up, info on how you can win $2,500 as well. But here's Stokely on FM 98.

98.5 WYOD, giving you the best from back in the day. And today, Jay Nichols with you. Coming up, let's do something from Erykah Badu. Also, Chris Brown and the man of the hour himself, Mr. Welcome Affair, Mr. JG, Johnny Gill.

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0: Jay Nichols, hey. The sexiest voice on the radio. This Suzette jamming on the North Shore. Just wondering if I can hear Sean Millie. Also, please qualify me for these tickets. It's my birthday weekend. I really need to be in there.
1: All right, Suzette, on the North Shore, you're qualified, and here is your Sean Millie, as promised. We're at the 98.

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0: then.
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0: 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We're 98.5 WYLD. Jay Nichols with you. Thanks for jamming. Coming up, it's Lauryn Hill, also her, and Boyz II Men. 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

Hybrid 98.5. I'm Jay Nichols with the Back in the Day Buffet. Coming up next with Rick and Tina. Also the Isley Brothers and Stacey Lattisaw. And you still have time to enter this hour's keyword. 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
1: Hey, this is Tony calling from Bastrop. I would like to win that $2,500. It'll be a good, good anniversary gift for me and my husband. I sent the word in, so y'all, I need y'all to call me. My phone is right here by me. I need that phone call.
0: All right, you sent the word in. That's key. So good luck. Hopefully they call you. 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

0: It's the Back in the Day Buffet here on 98.5 WYOD. I'm Jay Nichols with you. Coming up, let's finish off the buffet with some dessert from Peebo Bryson, also the Force MDs and LB Shore. Now, all week, we've been talking about this area of disturbance, which came out over water, quickly became Tropical Storm Arthur, then remade landfall in Galveston and became post-tropical. And on last night, early this morning, we felt the effects of that disturbance. Actually, we're still feeling some of the effects. The rain will be off and on all throughout the day. But early this morning, some squall lines came through. No confirmed tornadoes at the moment, but some devastating straight line winds. Some significant damage reports are coming from Avondale. Also along the lakefront, that area between from St. Bernard Avenue all the way through Lakefront Airport, along Haines Boulevard, and some more significant damage reports coming from our listeners in the Slidell area, Eden Isles, whatnot. And also out in Kenner, where they had almost 10 inches of rain. And according to the Kenner Police Department, between 50 to 70 cars were out trying to drive through the flooded waters and did not make it. And cars were flooded due to this inclement weather that we're currently having. So again, if you're out and about right now, please take it easy. Be safe out there. Be mindful of down power lines and also street lights that aren't working. If you come to a traffic light that isn't operating, treat it as a four-way stop. All right, just a friendly reminder to keep everyone safe out there. And do keep it here. More coming up on FM
1: 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Fresh off the New Edition tour and headed to the Welcome Affair stage. 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Plus, Michelle is in the building. 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

Thanks for listening. We're 98.5. Jay Nichols with Freddie Jackson coming up. Plus info on the crew of Athena's big Juneteenth Jamboree happening this week.

0: the day, and today we're at 98.5 WYLD. Jay Nichols with you. Thanks for jamming. Coming up, it is Mary J. Blige. Omarion is back. I'll have his latest coming up, as well as Prince. Now, this weekend, the crew of Athena will host its Juneteenth Jamboree happening Saturday from 4 until 8 p.m. over at the Crew of Athena's multi-purpose complex, 5132 Taravella. This is a free family event with guest speakers, live entertainment, DJs. There will also be a vendor market, health screenings, delicious food, kids' activities, and more. Plus, my favorite, a spades tournament. I'm not the best in playing spades, but hey, I love folks fussing at me when I renege. It's going to be a lot of fun. The Crew of Athena, the Juneteenth Jamboree this Saturday from 4 until 8 p.m. at Athena's multi-purpose complex. 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
1: Hey, this your girl Nikki from the West Bank, trying to win those tickets for the Usher and Chris Brown concert. I'll let your girl Nikki and G.
0: Hey, you're qualified. Here's the latest from Omari

We're at 98.5. Couple things. First off, Michelle Obama just gave the most heartwarming speech at the grand opening ceremonies for the President Barack Obama Center in Chicago as we get ready for Juneteenth. And also, the National Weather Service has confirmed that three EF1 tornadoes did touch down here in the listening area. More details are coming up. That's it for yours truly, Jay Nichols. The world famous is up next at 2 right here.

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I got Switch, Bruno Mars, and Michael Jackson coming up. 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

You know, one time things got so bad until I had to go to one of my friends and talk to him. And I told him, I said, you know, I'm having problems with the woman that I love. It seems that I call her on the phone and I just can't get her to answer. And then I went to her house and I saw a car parked in the driveway. I knocked on the door, but still my knocks went unanswered. And then I went home and I watched television until television went off. And then I played my records until I just didn't want to hear them anymore. And finally I went to bed, but I found myself waking up a few hours later. And the tears were running down my face. And my friend told me, he said, Lenny, you just ought to forget about her. But I told my friend, I said, you know, maybe you've never been in love like I've been in love.

0: 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Coming up is Chris Brown and Leon Thomas, a new song. 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

0: 98.5 WYLD, Usher, Charlie Wilson, Drew Hill, and Miguel have been requested. Oh, man, wait a minute. I just got a request for Denise Williams' Free. I got to ask up John Angela if I can play this bad boy. Or maybe I just play it and then tell I played it. Hey, coming up, y'all, we're going to be out Saturday giving you three shots at winning Welcome Affair tickets presented by Morris Bart and sponsored by Premier Automotive Group. In Hammond, we're going to be out. Mary Bird Perkins, Vogue Salon, LBJ is going to be at 111 South Cherry, giving you chances, 8 a.m. to 10 p.m. to win Welcome Affair tickets. And then join me, Eddie Berry, Premier Toyota of New Orleans. We're talking 13, 150, I-10 Service Road, New Orleans East. We'll be out there. And also, from 2 p.m. to 4 p.m., I'll be right there in New Orleans East at Premier Honda. 11801 I-10 Service Road. 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The ticket stops are right there. And register right there to win a pair. We're 98. Good luck.
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1: Yo, C. You know, we need to get out and do something, man. Got all these hot cars and hot cribs. Ain't got nobody to share it with, baby. You know what I mean? Let's go.

0: 98.5 WYLD. I got Denise Williams free coming up by request and information on how you could be at that Usher Chris Brown concert. This lady wanted to hear Drew Hill.
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0: 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Joe is coming up. 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

98.5 WYOD, best from back in the day and today. It's AD, Chris Brown, TLC, and her coming up. 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That's right.

0: as superstar news anchor guy and radio personality LBJ is going to be out there 8 a.m. to 10 p.m. It's a big weekend, too, in Hammond. And yeah, get your Walk My Fair tickets from us with LBJ. Go see him. Get that autograph and do your thing because you know who called, Joanne.
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98.5 WYLD Bass from back in the day, and today Maze is coming up, and that keyword was on. You heard it, huh? It's birthday. Everybody, it's your birthday now at WYLD

0: 98.5 WYLD, best from back in the day and today. Michael Jackson, Midnight Star, and Her have been requested. It's AD. That keyword was on earlier. Y'all heard it. It's birthday. That's right. Whether you're celebrating your birthday today or not, you still can get that call from an unknown number saying you won $2,500. 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

0: 98.5 WYOD. The Rude Boys are coming up. Say D. My phone's been ringing. 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
0: Oh, no, not yet. I'm going to tell you how to be a winner in a little bit. Turn up Marvin Gaye.

0: dancing all over your face. 98.5 WYOD, Pass from Back in the Day and Today, Aaron Hall, Chris Brown, and Groove Theory, Tell Me, is coming up. Big shout out for Eric and my friends over there in Orleans and Claiborne jamming with me. They got us up loud, too. And keep it here. We're hooking people up with Chris Breezy and Usher tickets. 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And, of course, keep it here. So check out Uptown Angela. The Queen is back. And yours truly, Lady Barry. We're hooking people up with free tickets. 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
1: 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You're inside the Sweat Hotel, and it is a Thursday evening. So hit your boy up at 866-92-SWEAT. 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